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0: 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This morning on June the 4th, Pham Anh Tuấn, member of the Party Central Committee and chairman of the Yala Provincial People's Committee, together with vice chairpersons of Provincial People's Committee, shared a hybrid conference to review socio-economic performance in May and outline key tasks for June. According to the report presented at the meeting, the province maintained positive economic momentum during the month, with several key indicators continuing to grow. The industrial production index in May is estimated to have increased by more than 13% year-on-year, bringing five-month growth to 9%. During the month, three additional industrial projects came into operation, raising the total number of projects launched since the beginning of the year to 37, with combined investment of nearly 8 trillion VND. Trade and for services also continued to expand. Total retail sales of goods and customer service revenue in May reached an estimated 18.5 trillion VND, up 10% compared to the same period last year. Export turnover was estimated at around $350 million, bringing total exports in the first 5 months to nearly $1.8 billion. Tourism maintained a major growth driver. In May alone, Yalai welcomed more than 1.35 million visitors, up 20% year-on-year, while international arrivals nearly doubled. Total tourism revenue was estimated at approximately 3.3 trillion. Investment attraction also delivered positive returns, with 12 new projects approved in May, totaling more than 2.2 trillion VND in registered capital. In the first 5 months of the year, the province attracted 110 projects, reaching nearly 65% of annual target, with total registered investment approaching 128.4 trillion VND. The number of newly established businesses reached 1,726, an increase of 92% compared to the same period last year. Alongside economic growth, the province continued to prioritize culture, social welfare, education, and social security. National defense and security maintained stable, while administrative reform and digital transformation recorded encouraging progress. For June, Yalai will continue focusing on effectively implementing social economic development tasks and solutions for 2026, proactively addressing emerging issues and improving governance efficiency to achieve the targets set for the year.
1: Farmers across Yalai province have completed the 2025-2026 sugarcane harvest and are now focusing on caring for newly planted and ratoon cane fields in preparation for the next crop season. Agricultural authorities are advising growers to closely monitor pests and diseases and take timely preventive measures to ensure healthy crop development from the start of the season. The province currently has about 55,000 hectares of sugarcane under production linkages with Anke Sugar Factory and Ayunba Sugar Factory. In recent years, the partnership model has strengthened cooperation between businesses and farmers, helping growers invest confidently in production. With support come from enterprises in supplying seedlings, farming inputs, and guaranteed product purchases, sugarcane farmers have reduced market risk and increased investment in intensive cultivation, improving both yield and cane quality.
0: The Yalai Provincial People's Committee has proposed that the central government allocate funding for a project to upgrade and repair key and urgent irrigation infrastructure across the province during the 2026-2030 period, with total estimated investment of 2.3 trillion VND. The project includes three major components. The first is
2: the upgrade of the Dinh Binh Reservoir with an estimated investment of 1.2 trillion. The second focus is on completing the Tung Ang Dap Da irrigation system as the projected cost of 1.05 trillion BND. The third component involves urgent repair and upgrading works for five reservoirs. The project aims to restore and enhance water storage and regulation capacity, improve dam safety and downstream protection, and increase the operational efficiencies of irrigation system, serving agricultural production, domestic water supply, disaster prevention, and climate change adaptation. Investment in these priority irrigation projects is expected to strengthen water security, improve disaster resilience, and support sustainable socio-economic development in Yalai Province in the years ahead.
1: Yalai Province is actively implementing tasks and solutions under Politburo Resolution 80 on cultural development, aiming to preserve traditional values, build a healthy cultural environment, and support sustainable socio-economic growth. Of the 25 assigned tasks, the province has completed 2, is carrying out 19 on a regular basis, and is implementing 4 others on schedule. To realize the resolution's goals, the Department of Culture, Sports and Tourism is preparing several key policies and projects for submission to the Provincial People's Council at its mid-year session in 2026. These include a policy to support the restoration of the Gong cultural space for 2026-2030, a project to preserve and promote the heritage values of Binh Dinh Tuong Opera and Bai Choy Art, and regulations on allocating central and local budget funds for the National Target Program on Cultural Development for 2025-2030. The effective implementation of Resolution 80 is expected to help preserve and promote cultural heritage while laying a foundation for the development of an advanced Vietnamese culture enriched with national identity.
2: Yesterday, on June the 3rd, Yalai Provincial's chairman of the Yalai Provincial People's Committee, Pham Anh Tuấn, signed decision number 2399 establishing the framework for number, naming, and functions of specialized divisions and equivalent units under commune and ward-level people's committees across the province. Under the decision, the total number of specialized divisions and equivalent units at the commune level will be arranged within the government-approved framework of up to 607 divisions. Yalai has decided to establish 589 divisions, leaving 18 positions unallocated. Of these, 49 commune-level administrative units will be allowed to a maximum of 5 specialized divisions, while 86 units will be organized with up to 4 divisions. For localities permitted to maintain 5 specialized divisions, the existing structure will continue to include the Office of People's Council and People's Committee, the Cultural and Social Affairs Divisions, and Public Administrative Service Center. In cases where Public Administrative Service Center is not established, local authorities will reorganize and separate certain divisions to ensure alignment with management functions. For localities organized with a maximum of 4 specialized divisions, the structure will follow a streamlined model while remaining flexible for adjustment of if a public administrative service center is not established. The decision also allows local authorities to proactively select organizational models suited to local conditions. In cases where specialized divisions are not established, civil servants will be assigned to carry out advisory and state management functions by sector, ensuring effective operation under the two-tier local government. And that's the end of the news today. Thank you for listening, and goodbye for now.